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marble in my hand, word inside my heart, and pain before my eyes. Broken people wanting to believe in something, looking for a light, trying to find the truth.

0: Original technician, don't know yourself, sing it if you think I'm pathetic. 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No one is known of God, don't worry about your intention. Sing, roadblock, take no damage at last.
1: That is curse,
0: no lead
1: by
0: far. When
1: Mr. Parmy, me just run the kind of long time and here's a lead,
2: It's all about the notorious king of his life and dying from New York. And when I come here for King Chief, you understand? All the original Rastaman inside the house. All the sexy body ladies inside the house is going large, okay, you see? But you see right about now, a reality check mention, see?
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I'm here now only. I'm grateful for the present. I exist in no other space or time. I have complete faith and confidence in God's love and power operating in my life at all times. 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

everybody takes the easy way out. You know what I'm saying? If it's something they have to think about, they don't ever really give it a chance. And it's unfortunate because there's a lot of good music out there if you just sit and listen to it. You know what I mean? But they'd rather go with a catchy hook instead of lyrically listen to the whole song. They'll just listen to the hook and the beat, get they drink and they smoke and they dance on, and that's it. You know what I'm saying? But there's more to life than just that. You know what I'm saying? You can get your party on, your groove on or whatever, but there's people that go to work every day. There's people that are on welfare every day. There's people that go to the library and learn something every day. You know what I'm saying? So, unfortunately, these kids, they'd rather listen to us kick it in a rhyme or a verse than listen to their own teacher at school. And on that note, being that it's unfortunate, we still have to deal with it. So being that they'd rather listen to us, we gotta kick something else to them other than what kind of car I drive or how many chicks I brought home from the party last night, you know? You know what I mean? Let's give these youth something else. Because this is that's all this music is, a youth movement. If we fill their head with nothing but BS, they're going to go out like that. You know what I'm saying? And everybody's trying to have kids now, and come on, man, you know, let's get it together.

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1: 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When I'm playing with Boots, I learned this a long time ago. I know where the ones are. I hit him until he went to woman, and he slid over to that, and he looked back at his amp. And I'm saying, I don't know what's going on, because that's what it was. But you just explained it. 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
1: 94.
0: They call me Galloways, Galloways. I got so many motherfucking ways. Ain't pressed for time.

trying. Last summer, all kind of people who just want to do what's right. 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

Hey, what's shaky, y'all? This is Noel Gordine, and I'm checking out Rhythm and Soul Radio. Yeah. Keep it locked, baby.

that's what they heard about me. Get in my faculty and learn about me. I do it practically and earn it proudly. And don't forget about me. My name is Basic, I say. I wanna be the few to use music to influence the youth in a positive way. I promise one day, I hope they heard. And that's what I say. I hope they heard. And that's what I say. I hope they heard. And that's what I say. Tihani, girl, what you say?

Above all, you keep your clarity, you keep your focus, you keep your sense of love, and you keep your sense of purpose. Those are, they're integral, you know, they're key. Happiness, you know, a lot of people define success differently. You know, for me, you can have everything. You can have all the money in the world. But if it's not enjoyable, if it's not sustainable, if you can't be a person of integrity while having all these things, what does it matter? What does it mean? Your value is internal. Your value is internal.

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0: Hello. 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Louis Rankin, man. AKA Teddy Brooks at O'Giri Chief, the other. For murder the blood clotting farmer, Douglas Guy in farmer for dead. Anyway, Wagwan Road Boy. I call that great acting. Hollywood need me. But still, you are going now, Wycliffe. I need a ticket to the carnival when you come to tea that. And you must always tell them, say, nobody no ramp with you. Cause the original Jamaican done that I got you back. And one war.
1: I still break!
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They praying on my mother downfall. Like a drought, but you gon' get this rain like it's Mayweather. 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

0: exit window with 5G fives with 5 grand with your granddad as the pilot. 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Someone heard the stewardess said that your parachute is a latex condom hooked to a dread. 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
1: You can check my name on the books. 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The legend of Dorothy Flowers proclaimed from the roof. The tale of a magnificent king who came from the nooks of the wild magnolia. Mother of many soldiers. 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

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And my perspective may differ from yours. 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

I'm better than she. See, you got motivated. Bad love and good clubs and great sex help create this triangle-shaped ship that sails from her to me, and then from me to her. Yeah, I ain't silly as I seem. See, I peeped this game, hearing you speak of happy homes that used to have with her till bitter love had you move on to me. So don't worry, baby. Can't you see my halo? It's tilted and it's rusty, but it ain't like you gonna stay. So I'll rent space in your heart while you rent space in my bed. Find comfort in these thighs, and I'll find comfort in the head of another. Wait, what's that face? Oh, you don't like the taste? I don't know the brand, but it's the same medicine that you spooned with in my French cut lace and my big butt and no bra last night. Yeah, yeah, when you called me her name as you came where your last flight had landed. But believe me, I wasn't empty-handed, filled with thoughts of another favorite lover. Boo, you're the stand-in. Don't get me twisted just because I've been well in my sheets. See, this here won't last forever. And you and I both know. We both signed that lease. Core 2, The Renter.

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The work do the war. Somersaults and backflips. And if you ever want to be back,

Hello, Poetry on the Porch lovers. I am so excited to welcome back the series to you guys. And I am going to be here with some random musicians, the bangers. And I'm going to do a poem. And I don't know if you heard this one. This is from Kindred the Family Soul, new album. And I'm really excited about it because they asked me to write a poem. You ready? 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Coming around the corner, bright eyes and baby teeth missing. Like an ice cream truck on fire. You pocket full of quarters from your Paul Rand, knitted jeans from your nanny, expecting nothing but the best in people. And I love that you grew up just as green as a blade of grass in an all-white neighborhood. You're beautiful that way. Bright like a new bulb, this feels like new love in a seasoned house. You owe me about 60,000 hugs and a new knee and back for bending over and under while repairing the cracks. See, marriage does that. Living does that. But I wouldn't travel with any other pack, so what are you doing for the next 50 lifetimes? Well, our lifelines meet at the finish line. Is time a measurement for wind chimes? For if music lives on forever, well, you and I are immortalized, forever in our prime, and this is just the beginning.

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Called Quest, Jungle Brothers, Black Sheep, Latifah was in there, KMD was in there, Boney Love. Yo, listen, all of them, bro. All of them. Yeah, and Leaders was in there too. All of them.

late. Will I leave tomorrow? Well, shoot, does this mean I'm in Group C?

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as I would be on these off-the-grid situations, which was mind-blowing, because my intention was just to make the woman that I was with feel so incredible, like, you know, incredible amusement park ride of love. 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Let's watch the sunrise. 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And let's go as hard.

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1: Because the language of the unheard is insurrection. And any examination of black music is an examination of the relationship between black and white America. We are in the streets, and if they ask you to remain silent, what is your role in the face of oppression? This message.

A decision was made and outlined in great detail the great plan of how to destroy the black youth of the nation. The decision was to concentrate the distribution of drugs on the black youth of the nation, beginning in the elementary school at New York and other large cities.

Rolls Royce, anything. For this would be a part of the sales pitch. The blacks just love fine cars, and you drive around through the community in this fine car, and he'd be identified, he'd be known. But thus it began, and the spread over the country, and we fell for it. Now, one thing was important, that the thing to attract the blacks, more than any other thing, more than the drug itself, it happened to number key young people, and spread the word that this is the end thing. So that'll get them. Just say it's the end thing. And they'll brave the fires of hell.

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And that's the end of this conversation. I'm not your little girl anymore.

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1: 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How are you?
0: I'm cool. How are you?
1: I'm good. What's up?
0: I was just calling because I had a few things on my mind. It just don't feel like it's going to work out between us.
1: What you trying to say, baby?
0: I just don't know. It's a feeling inside.

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better than us. Right now it's seeming like their job is to make it tragic for us. Crazy part about it, it only happened to us. They brought us here against our will, now they ain't happy with us. That's crazy.

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hold on. 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Hence the reason last two albums took a straight nosedive. 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Despite trials, tribulations, no doubt we were built to survive. 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Deep in my soul, I believe what will be shall be. 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Roshan, Kamal, and Malik.

going on, everybody? It's your girl, Monica Blair, M-O-N-I-C-A-B-L-A-I-R-E, and you are officially tuned in to Rhythm and Soul Radio. 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Catch a vibe.

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0: 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Are you really ready?
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2: 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Today, y'all, but it is the official kickoff to something I've been looking forward to. For the entire month of July, Throwback Thursday is going back to where it all began with nothing but 1980s hip-hop. Every week, I'll celebrate the artists, DJs, producers, and groundbreaking records that helped shape one of the greatest decades in music history. Now, if you love the golden era of hip hop, you're in the right place because today is just the beginning. But before I go any further, I want to give all honor, glory, and praise to God for another day and another opportunity to do what I love, and that's bring you the absolute best in hip hop. Now, I am truly thankful for his grace, his blessings, and for allowing me to share this music with all of you. I also want to thank everyone listening across the United States and around the world, whether you're tuning in from New York, California, Texas, Florida, Canada, the UK, Germany, Japan, South Africa, Australia, or anywhere else. Thank you for making Throwback Thursday a part of your day. I truly appreciate every one of you for your continued love and your support. Coming up today, Callie Peach will inspire us with another powerful daily devotional. Nika LaDean takes us back with another edition of Black Music History. And later in the show, my brother DJ Maestro steps into the mix to keep this celebration of 1980s hip hop rocking with an unforgettable classic mix. I'll also be playing legendary tracks from Afrika Bambaataa and Soul Sonic Force, EPMD, MC Lyte, and many, many more. So turn it up, get comfortable, and get ready for an incredible ride through the golden age of hip-hop. Throwback Thursday starts right now.

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Now it is time to celebrate one of the most influential records in hip-hop history. 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Its innovative production inspired generations of DJs, producers, breakdancers, and MCs, making it one of the true cornerstones of old school hip hop. Hey y'all, let's keep this 1980s hip hop celebration rolling with the legendary Planet Rock by Afrika Bambaataa and the Soul Sonic Force, right here on Throwback Thursday. 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

after being with one. Cause when it's time for loving, it's the woman that gets them sworn. Stepping, strutting, moving on, rhyming, cutting, and not forgetting. We are the ones to give birth to the new generation of prophets. Cause it's late.

Yo, this is Mo Z from the Delta, Clarksdale, Mississippi. And you are locked in on the Wind Down with the real DJ G-Side. Also, be sure to check out my single, Set It Out, under the Morris Day Entertainment label. 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Go get it.

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0: hope for the future. Surely he would not have made with me an everlasting covenant arranged and secured in every part. 2 Samuel 23:5. Many people look to the future with deep anxiety because they are carrying the heavy burden of their daily responsibilities alone. Unless you have a strong faith, this could have far-reaching effects on your physical, emotional, and mental well-being. The Son of the Most High, God, died and rose from the dead to set you free from this burden of worry. God loved you so much that Jesus Christ gave his life to redeem you from the terrible burden of anxious worries. Unlike those who have no hope, you are blessed with the assurance that the Savior died in order that you may live. Regardless of the circumstances you're in, the assurance should be a great comfort and encouragement.
1: You got the chill.

0: right, y'all, it's time to turn up the intensity with one of the most influential records of hip-hop history. Released in 1988, Straight Outta Compton didn't just introduce the world to N.W.A., it helped redefine rap with its raw storytelling, unapologetic attitude, and honest portrayal of life in South Central Los Angeles. From Ice Cube and Eazy-E to Dr. Dre, MC Ren, and DJ Yella, this group changed the direction of hip-hop forever. Here it is, the title track from their groundbreaking debut album, N.W.A. with Straight Outta Compton on Throwback Thursday.
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1: Hey, yo, man, my label mate Don Newkirk, man. 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
2: 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And now.

That's all.

Are you a Cancer celebrating your birthday on this July 2nd? Well, if so, here's your horoscope. As a Cancer born on July 2nd, your world is formed by emotions. You have never struggled to sense what others are feeling and thinking, instead relying heavily on your intuition. While you may not always be inclined to sharing your emotions with others, this is not to be mistaken with a lack of understanding for a lack of understanding and experience. All right, all you emotional Cancer, let's see who else is celebrating with you on your special day. First up, I have rapper, singer, and songwriter Diamante Harper, also known as Saweetie. And then there's British rapper, actress, and radio personality Simone Johnson, but hey y'all, we know her best as Moni Love. And then there's actress Amira Mann, and then Canadian singer and songwriter Ruth B. Let's see, I have Nigerian Afro-fusion singer and songwriter Burna Boy. And then rapper, singer, songwriter, and actor Vince Staples. Hey y'all, there's also soccer player Danny Rose, and then drag queen, entertainer, and reality TV personality Coco Montrese. Hey y'all, I do have one heavenly birthday too. He was an American lawyer serving as Associate Justice of the Supreme Court of the United States. Hey y'all, that was Thurgood Marshall. All right, everybody, let's give a great big happy birthday shout out to all July 2nd.

0: All right, everybody, it's time for another true hip hop classic. Released in 1980, The Breaks made history as the first rap single to be certified gold, proving that hip hop wasn't just a passing trend. It was here to stay. With its unforgettable beat, clever storytelling, and catchy chorus, Curtis Blow helped bring rap music to audiences around the world. Turn it up and enjoy one of the songs that helped build the foundation of hip hop. Here's Curtis Blow with The Breaks.
1: Clap your hands, everybody, if you got what it takes. 'Cause I'm Curtis Blow, and I want you to know that these are The Breaks.

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0: With Nika Ladine, spotlighting key moments in the music of our culture.
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3: What's up, y'all? It's your girl, Nika Ladine. You know I am here so we can talk about some Black music history. Today's date is July 2nd, and on today's date in Black music history in 1986, Prince's second film, Under the Cherry Moon, debuted nationwide. Now, y'all know, I mean, I have to admit, personal opinion, it did not reach the hype that Purple Rain did, but you know, that's neither here nor there. Anyway, in 1988, Chubby Checker and the Fat Boys charted R&B with The Twist, Yo Twist, reaching number 40 R&B and number 16 pop. It would be the last of Checker's 35 pop hits and 18 R&B entries in a streak that started in 1959. The record reached number 2 in England and was a hit throughout Europe, just as his original Twist from 28 years earlier had been. And in 1988, Dirty Diana by Michael Jackson reached number 1, becoming his 5th chart topper in a row and the first time an artist had five number ones from the same album. Y'all know which album that came from? If you don't know, now you know. It's the Bad album. Now, I'm not going to tell y'all a number one song for this week, but I will say this. I had an opportunity to visit Virginia Beach this weekend, and I got to see a band play. It included my godbrother. Shout out to Antoine Wesson, and shout out to his band, Jay Tucker and the crew. And let me tell you something. They put it down, but they did a song and then they did another song to follow up with it. And I'm going to give you your little Black music history lesson right here. So they started out with Montel Jordan's This Is How We Do It. And if you didn't know, that song was sampled from Slick Rick's Children's Story. Make sure you keep it locked right here with the real DJ G-Side. I will be back next week. I hope you guys have a terrific Independence Day. I will talk to you later. I love you. Bye.
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0: All right, y'all, it's time to close out today's Throwback Thursday with one more burst of energy from one of the best to ever do it, y'all. Representing the flawless blends and the signature style, here's Atlanta's very own DJ Maestro taking you home with another incredible mix. Hey, turn it up, enjoy the ride, and let DJ Maestro keep the music flowing.
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Cause I grab the mic and try to say yes, y'all. 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

0: Oh man, y'all, another edition of Throwback Thursday has come to a close. Now, I want to personally thank every one of you for tuning in today. Whether you've been listening from somewhere here in the United States or from one of the many countries around the world, I truly appreciate your continued support. It means so much that you choose to spend part of your day with me, and I never take that for granted. Hey, y'all, a special thank you goes out to Callie Peach for another inspiring daily devotional, Nicola Dean for sharing another fascinating moment in Black music history, and DJ Maestro for keeping the energy high with another outstanding mix. Much love as well goes to my incredible DJ family. That is DJ Throwback, DJ Nizzy, DJ Official, DJ Aquaria, DJ Diamond, DJ Wicked Remix, and DJ Ness Digital. 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I'll be joined by Callie Peach with another uplifting daily devotional and another amazing spotlight poet, and DJ Ness Digital is going to be in the mix. And then next Throwback Thursday, the month-long celebration of the 1980s hip-hop rolls on with another special DJ takeover. Along with Callie Peach and Nicola Dean, you hear incredible mixes from DJ Official, DJ Aquaria, DJ Diamond, and DJ Wicked Remix. It's going to be another unforgettable show, y'all, celebrating one of the greatest decades in hip-hop history. Now, as you celebrate the 4th of July weekend, I hope you have a wonderful, safe, and relaxing time with your family and your friends. 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Until then, remember that kindness costs nothing but can mean everything. 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